just welcome everyone back today for another fun-filled day of events. There's some stalls already set up. So this is our second day, and it's great to see a lot of families here today.

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Yes, I know I'm late, getting home tonight. Can supper wait? I guess I've lost my appetite. Yeah, you can fix me a drink, and